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1: 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Autoryzowany dealer Mercedes-Benz, BMG Goworowski.
2: 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Me name it is Dan Dan. 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He didn't leave me none. 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Me name it is Dan Dan. The sailor man I am. Somebody took my knife. Somebody took my wife. Me name it is Dan Dan. Me name it is Dan Dan. This moment I arose. Somebody stole my clothes and a hanky for my nose. Now it runs and blows. Me name it is Dan Dan. 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Somebody stole my bread. I'll knock him on the bloody head. I'm a cart him off quite dead. My name it is Dan Dan. 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Me face is pale and wan, 'cause I cannot get me none. But I dance and sang and hum. My name it is Dan Dan. I come from an Irish clan. I'm a big tough whaling man. So shove on the frying pan and feed me beefsteak jam. 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Just heave away and pull. Just one more pull, that's all. Just one more pull, that's all.

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1: God damn them all."
0: And we stay alongside to get on board.
1: I wish I was in Sherbrooke now.
0: Then the Yankee ship opened up broadside, and I lost one leg and

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1: Hallelujah.
0: Now just got a hole in the middle.
1: Hallelujah.
0: Oh, the holy, hi-yo.
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0: A little